0: is in Two Colors.
1: Hört unseren neuen Song bei Energy Hit Music Only.
2: 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I'm losing battles with a voice that I can fight. These streets are far from black and white.

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So if our time is running out, day after day, we'll make the mundane a masterpiece. Oh my, my, oh my, my love, I take one look at you.

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